when I'm asking you a question. Don't change the subject and act like it was never mentioned. Don't raise your voice and interrupt me when I'm speaking. I'm a person too, you know, I've got things to say, I've got fucking feelings. Don't call me up, if you're only gonna talk about yourself. Don't take advantage, you know how easily I'm overwhelmed. Don't

conversation. 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I'm a person too, you know. I've got things to say. I've got...

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We're left. We're left. We're left. Seeing inside in death. Touchdown from another plane. Play, play, play, play, play, play, play, play.

elevators. Bad boy. Drive. New York girl. 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Weird thing. Huge. Amazing. Download.

somewhere south of Alabama, and north of Cuba, there lies a beautiful whore of a city. She accepts all donations and attracts an endless stream of lovers, Colombian pushers and murderers.

step, Pete Rock, CL Smooth stuff. Brothers can't understand. You know I'm about to drop a funky beat on you.

So yeah. Talking on this bit of plastic, generation of glass hearts. Look, we've all got our heroes, except mine are working class. I got a daughter now, so a grand just don't come for free. How's your mother? 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
3: 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Opus. Opus. 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

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Can you hear that?

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1: 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Let me show you my wares. 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

They materialise out of dropped litter and dead leaves. Some say they're snoopers and snitches whose sequin eyes are micro cameras. 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Pigeons are the sky's dirty footprints, its sticky fingers,